0: Jamaica Radio. The wait is now over. The King of Melody, Kumar Sanu, live in concert. 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
1: The top stories this hour: Wes Streeting's confirmed he'd enter any Labour leadership contest to topple Keir Starmer. In his first speech since quitting the cabinet, he also expressed hope the UK would reverse Brexit and rejoin the EU. Business Secretary Peter Kyle's calling for party unity.
2: Too often in the past, the Labour Party has chosen a moment of difficulty to talk amongst ourselves, fixated on ourselves when we were elected to fix Britain. No wonder the public's patience with us is at breaking point.
1: 43 people have been arrested after tens of thousands attended two major protests in London. £4.5 million has been spent on policing the capital. Italy's Prime Minister says she's in constant contact with authorities in Modena after a car ploughed into pedestrians. Eight people were injured, four critically, and a 31-year-old Italian-born man's been arrested. Sport and Hearts have had the Scottish Premiership title snatched from them as they conceded two late goals in a 3-1 defeat at Celtic. The long-term leaders were looking to become champions for the first time in 66 years. Celtic boss Martin O'Neill says his players seem to hit form at the right time.
3: I'm never sure about momentum because that can change in an instant. And people kept saying we had momentum. We were striving hard. And if you'd asked me before we played Rangers, could I take it into the final day, I would have bitten your arm off.
1: Old firm rivals Rangers, who'd already confirmed a third-placed finish, won 5-2 away at Falkirk. Manchester City are FA Cup holders for the eighth time following a 1-0 win over Chelsea. Pep Guardiola's side were appearing in the final for the fourth consecutive season at Wembley. And the UK's come last in this year's Eurovision Song Contest with a single point. Look Mum No Computer performed Ein Zwei Drei on experimental instruments. Bulgaria's Dara won, claiming the country's first ever victory in the competition that's celebrating 70 years. That's the latest.
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0: The wait is now over. The King of Melody, Kumar Sanu, live in concert. 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
2: 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Sounding good throughout the night with the biggest soothers. It's your Leica.

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1: The top stories this hour. Wes Streeting's confirmed he'll stand in any Labour leadership contest to replace Sir Keir Starmer. The former health secretary, who quit the cabinet this week, also wants to rejoin the European Union. He's labelled Brexit a catastrophic mistake. 43 people have been arrested following two large protests in central London. Thousands of police were deployed to avoid clashes between Tommy Robinson's Unite the Kingdom march and a pro-Palestine rally yesterday. Nick Aldworth is a former detective chief superintendent and security expert.
2: We should celebrate the participants exercising their democratic right to protest in a peaceful manner. I think we should also celebrate the Met Police's approach to this. They've invested an enormous amount of time, energy and cost into getting this right, and it certainly appears to me as if that's been the case.
1: Buckingham Palace says the King will be in touch with the family of a soldier who fell to their death from a horse. It happened after a display at the Royal Windsor Horse Show on Friday night. Sport and Xavi Alonso's reportedly agreed a four-year deal to become the new Chelsea manager. The Londoners suffered a 1-0 defeat to Manchester City in the FA Cup final at Wembley. Interim boss Callum McFarlane feels it was a close contest.
3: I thought there was very, very little between the sides. And in those sort of games against two really good sides, when you have momentum, I thought we had momentum at the end of the first half. I thought we had momentum at the start of the second half. If you get that moment of quality and you get yourself in front, it makes the game very different. And we didn't manage to do that.
1: Hearts have condemned a pitch invasion by fans during their 3-1 Scottish Premiership title defeat at Celtic. The club says it's had reports players and staff suffered serious physical and verbal abuse. It was the 56th time the Glasgow club became champions. Old Firm rivals Rangers eased past Falkirk 5-2. And Bulgaria has won this year's Eurovision Song Contest in Vienna. The UK's entry, Ein Zwei Drei, from YouTuber Lookmum No Computer, came last with a single point. From Sky News, that's the latest. I'm Bev Rimmer.
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3: It was just another day, a familiar drive through familiar country. But then, just around the corner, came the unexpected. 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
1: The top stories this hour. There's unlikely to be a coronation for Andy Burnham as Labour leader, even if he returns to Parliament. Wes Streeting's confirmed he'll stand in any challenge against Sir Keir Starmer and wants to rejoin the EU. Former Labour political adviser Greg Cook thinks that could flush out his potential opponent.
2: One might interpret this as being quite a mischievous move. Any sniff that Andy Burnham personally would want, even hypothetically, to lead the country back into the EU would be very damaging indeed, I think, for his prospects of winning that by-election.
1: The Met Police says two major protests in London proceeded largely without incident. 43 arrests were made as thousands of officers were deployed to avoid clashes between a Tommy Robinson demonstration and a pro-Palestine rally yesterday. Five people remain in hospital after a suspected stolen car crashed in a police chase in East London. Nine were injured following the collision in Ilford in the early hours of yesterday morning. Sport and Hearts have had the Scottish Premiership title snatched away as they conceded two late goals in a 3-1 defeat at Celtic. Celtic boss Martin O'Neill says his players seem to hit form at the right time.
3: I'm never sure about momentum because that can change in an instant. And people kept saying we had momentum. We were striving hard. And if you'd asked me before we played Rangers, could I take it into the final day, I would have bitten your arm off.
1: Rangers, who'd already confirmed a third-placed finish, won 5-2 away at Falkirk. Manchester City are FA Cup holders for the eighth time following a 1-0 win over Chelsea. Pep Guardiola's side were appearing in the final for the fourth consecutive season at Wembley. And the UK's last-placed entry in Eurovision says Bulgaria's Dara was the honestly deserved winner of this year's contest in Vienna. Look Mum No Computer received no points from the public vote and just one that came from the juries. From Sky News, that's the latest. I'm Bev Rimmer.
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Broadcasting in Greater London, Greater Manchester and the Midlands with the UK's biggest Asian hits. 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
1: The top stories this hour. Wes Streeting says he'll campaign to rejoin the EU, calling Brexit a catastrophic mistake. The former health secretary also says he'll stand in any leadership race against Keir Starmer, that had set up a potential contest with Andy Burnham if he's re-elected to Parliament. Voters at a conference in London split on whether he'd make a good Prime Minister.
2: He's got the right personality, as well, of course, the record of what he's done up in Manchester.
3: I'm still supporting Keir Starmer. We're letting ourselves down by it being like a soap opera.
4: Wes Streeting's a generational talent in the Labour Party, and I think he's got a big role to play in where we go next.
1: 43 people have been arrested following two large protests in central London. Thousands of officers policed a Tommy Robinson march and a pro-Palestine rally yesterday. The head of a meningitis charity is urging the government to roll out the vaccination programme to all teenagers and young people. The call follows the death of a college student in Oxfordshire who contracted the disease. Two pupils from separate schools in Reading are also being treated. Sport and Xavi Alonso has reportedly agreed a four-year deal to become the new manager of Chelsea. The Londoners suffered a 1-0 defeat to Manchester City in the FA Cup final at Wembley yesterday. Here's interim boss Callum McFarlane.
5: I thought there was very, very little between the sides. And in those sort of games against two really good sides, when you have momentum, I thought we had momentum at the end of the first half. I thought we had momentum at the start of the second half. If you get that moment of quality and you get yourself in front, it makes the game very different. And we didn't manage to do that.
1: Hearts have condemned a pitch invasion by fans during their 3-1 Scottish Premiership title defeat at Celtic. The club says it's had reports players and staff suffered serious physical and verbal abuse. Old Firm rivals Rangers eased past Falkirk 5-2. And Bulgaria scored its first win in the Eurovision Song Contest as the UK came last. Lukmum No Computers Eins Svi Dry failed to gain any points from the public vote and received just one from the juries. From Sky News, I'm Bev Rimmer.
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1: The top stories this hour. There's unlikely to be a coronation for Andy Burnham as Labour leader, even if he returns to Parliament. Wes Streeting, who's quit the Cabinet, has confirmed he'll stand in any challenge to topple Sir Keir Starmer. The former Health Secretary also wants to rejoin the EU. Former Labour political adviser Greg Cook thinks that could flush out his political opponent.
2: One might interpret this as being quite a mischievous move. Any sniff that Andy Burnham personally would want, even hypothetically, to lead the country back into the EU would be very damaging indeed, I think, for his prospects of winning that by-election.
1: At least 43 people have been arrested after thousands of police were deployed at two large protests in central London. The Unite the Kingdom march and the pro-Palestine rally coincided yesterday. The World Health Organization's declared an Ebola outbreak in the Democratic Republic of Congo and Uganda a public health emergency of international concern. It says the outbreak doesn't meet the criteria of a pandemic, but there are concerns about the risk of further spread to nearby countries. Bulgaria has won the Eurovision Song Contest. The UK's entry came last. Five countries boycotted over the inclusion of Israel. Organisers deny it's a political event, but that's been disputed by this protester Felix.
3: I see a lot of people with flags of nation states, of states like Israel, and it's clear they kicked out Russia out of the competition in 2022. It shows it's a political event and we should regard it as such.
1: Chelsea are believed to be close to appointing Xavi Alonso as their new boss, with an announcement expected before Tuesday's Premier League game against Tottenham. The former Real Madrid manager has reportedly agreed a four-year deal at Stamford Bridge. The Blues were beaten 1-0 by Manchester City in the FA Cup final yesterday. And a bid for the North of England to host the Olympic and Paralympic Games in the 2040s is to enter the initial assessment phase. The government's commissioned UK Sport to look into the chances of success. From Sky News, I'm Imani Rana.
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4: And a very good morning to you. A gold Sunday morning to you. Hello there. Today is going to be turning dry for a time with some sunny spells, but cloud will build in from the west later on. In the afternoon, there will be some isolated showers, but top temperatures today, slightly better than yesterday, 16 degrees. You may want to take an umbrella or a coat with you.
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4: Gold morning to you. Hello, Toto G. May argue, Mr. Deep Raja. Hello, easing you into your Sunday morning and your Sunday altogether. You're going to hear some beautiful tunes, some great music, and of course, some lovely questions. How are you? I hope you're fine and well. Let's start with Avara Bhavane. You remember that one from Sapne? Kyunki aapke sapne mein aapko utha raha hoon ji sapne se. Good morning. Keep smiling.
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0: 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Deep Raja, waking you up every weekend. Like this.
1: And a very, very gold morning to you. It's Sunday, or Tortoji. I'm going to ease you into your lovely Sunday morning because I'm going to play the best tracks. But before I do that, I've noticed one thing. The only way to really get you going is to give you a bit of a brain teaser or two. How are you? Good morning. It's lovely to be here. Good morning, Lubanaji. Good morning, Mrs. Chiang, Mrs. Sheikh, Ajaz, Kamlesh, Harvinder, everyone. Right, let's do it. Okay. You ready for this? I need your help. Can a parent or grandparent, it does happen, parent or grandparent, can they openly prefer one child to another? And if so, do you think that there are other children who feel a little bit sidelined or left out, can they pick up on this? Does it spoil the family dynamics? In one sentence, you can tell me, but I just need to know yes or no straight off. Can a parent or grandparent openly prefer one child or grandchild to another, and if so, does that do the other children pick up on it? Maybe let me know what you've done, if that's happened in your family or you know someone. You can tell me, and in one sentence, tell me what did you do to sort it out. Good morning, this is The Numbers. Let me know. Tortoji.
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2: 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How are you? You having fun?
3: I hope so. It's Sunday morning. I've got a little bit of an announcement to you and an interesting one as well. Did you know the latest radio figures are in? And yes, Leica Group, consisting of Leica Radio and Leica Gold, still are the number one Asian radio network station in Greater London. And that is thanks to you. You guys being there, looking after us all. Leica Radio and Leica Gold remain consistent with Leica Gold now being listened to longer than any other commercial radio station in the UK. So according to the latest radar data, keep listening, and especially to Deep Raja for your breakfast. Anyway, shall we carry on? I've got a beautiful one. Do you remember Bobby? I got one from him. Well, her, him, her. You know, Bobby could be mutual. But anyway, by the way, very quickly, I'm just going to say one quick thing. Did you know that the responses I'm getting in from that question is absolutely amazing? So do let me know. Can one grandparent or a parent favour a child over another? And do they pick up on that?
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1: Okay, very funny. A lot of you are saying, writing in and saying, "Bhai, main to jhoot bolti nahi hu, main to jhoot bolta nahi hu." Very funny. I know you're all like that. I mean, after all, I have never told a lie in my life. Yeah, sure, believe that one.
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1: Come on, this has got to get you up. 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
1: Okay, very quickly, just to let you know, a little bit of feedback on what you've been saying. A lot of you have been saying it can happen. Although we don't like to make differences between children, when one parent does it to the other, it does happen. But more often than not, it's with the grandparents, because they tend to favour without realising one to the other, and that needs to stop. But it happens in lots of families, and we have to sort it. Interesting points. Look, leading the next songs up to the news, and I'll speak to you after that. Good morning, enjoy the music.
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1: The top stories this hour. Andy Burnham says Britain's been on the wrong path for 40 years and wants to fight the Makerfield by-election to save Labour. The current Greater Manchester Mayor's been allowed to put his name forward for selection. Wes Streeting's confirmed he'll run in any contest to topple Sir Keir Starmer. The former Health Secretary, who resigned on Thursday, explains why he hasn't yet triggered a challenge.
2: We could have rushed straight into a leadership contest, knowing not all of the candidates would be on the pitch, that Andy Burnham was about to stand in a by-election, and that if we had rushed ahead without giving Andy a chance to stand, the new leader, whether it's me or anyone else, would lack the legitimacy.
1: The World Health Organization says an Ebola outbreak in Africa is a public health emergency of international concern. At least 80 people are suspected to have died in the Democratic Republic of the Congo, while hundreds more are believed to be infected. Police have launched a murder investigation after a man died at a flat in East Belfast. 51-year-old Nicholas Gordon passed away in hospital following reports of an assault in a property in the Hollywood area on Tuesday. Bulgaria won the Eurovision Song Contest for the first time ever with a song called Bangaranga. It was a bad night for the UK, however, after the entry from YouTuber Look Mum No Computer came last with just a single point. Former Real Madrid and Bayer Leverkusen head coach Xavi Alonso is expected to be announced as the new manager of Chelsea today. He's reportedly agreed a four-year contract at Stamford Bridge. Our reporter Carve Solicol explains why Alonso is their preferred candidate.
3: His track record as a player and also a manager, his aura, his personality, his emotional intelligence, and the fact that he is very, very hands-on.
1: And Rory McIlroy remains in contention to win back-to-back major golf tournaments. He's three shots behind leader Alex Smalley going into the final round of the PGA Championship. From Sky News, I'm Imani Brana.
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4: And a very cold morning to you at 8:02 this morning. The weather is like this for all of London and Manchester and everywhere. We're going to see a dry turn for a little while with some sunny spells, but cloud will build in from the west later. In the afternoon, there will be a few isolated showers. Temperatures slightly better than yesterday. We're talking, 16 degrees. So sit back, relax and enjoy the show.
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4: Gold Sunday morning to you, Tortoji. It's 3 minutes past eight. Hello, Sasrikar, Namaskar. Welcome, good gold morning. Welcome to The Breakfast Show. If you miss my show, then you're going to have lunch on you. My name is Deep Raja. Let's start with a track from Bulma. And don't forget all the lovely questions later.
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1: Gold morning to you. It's Sunday. Utoji, it's a 8:15. Come on, I'm here. Utoji, if I can get up, you too can. All right, here we go. It's a little bit of a controversial one, but I think it's a good one. If you're brave enough, it could be controversial. My question to wake you up, your brain teasers, is there... Excuse me, just clearing my throat there. Is there still such a thing as a mother-in-law clashing, leading to intrusive behaviour? Are you brave enough to tell me about your mother-in-law? Hey! And if you clash with her constantly, and if you do, in one sentence, can you tell me, is it because you and her don't get along, or is it other extended members of the family sort of chaabi lagare? Aise bolo, ye karo, wo karo. Mother-in-laws have always, and their son-in-laws or daughter-in-laws have always had this like little chugli between them. But is that still the case, or has that changed? And in one sentence, if it has, and there is a lot of real problems there, please, please, let me know. You know the numbers, and then give it to me in one sentence at all. Good morning, let's do it.
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2: 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It's been interesting, actually. Some of it will be... I'll talk to you about it afterwards, but some of it's quite hairy. Listen, I'm going to lead this song up to the news headlines, so enjoy. And that goes for you too, mother-in-laws.
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1: Deep Raja, waking you up every weekend. Like.
2: Just got a very quick live read for you before I go into the news headlines. And it's all about Kishore Kumar fans. Yes, calling all Kishore Kumar fans. A special musical night featuring Ketan Indrani, Sanjay and the 515 Band. It takes place on Friday the 19th of June at the Prince Regent Hotel in Chigwell, Essex. 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Right, with that in mind, let's do the headlines, shall we?
1: Breakfast with Deep Raja.
2: Well, with the time just turning up to 8:30 in the morning, good morning, the first headline I've got is that the Labour leadership jostling puts Brexit back under the political spotlight. The UK's relationship with the EU is shaping up as a key issue for a possible Labour leadership contest and the coming by-election in Makerfield. In other news at the moment, Bangaranga, Bulgaria has won the Eurovision Song Contest, but the UK came last with just 1 point. The Look Mum No Computer gave a quirky if awkward performance, failing to win the hearts of viewers. In other news, yesterday tens of thousands of people joined a rival marches in London. Tens of these thousands of protesters joined two rival marches in London. One was the Unite the Kingdom rally organised by far-right parties and the pro-Palestinian demonstration. More than 4,000 police officers were deployed to the capital to manage a so-called sterile zone between the two marches. And as well as that, there was the FA Cup final on Saturday afternoon too. Protesters attending the Unite Kingdom march gathered in Kingsway and many could be seen waving union flags. But the police were said that all the protests went down quite well, considering the amount of protest and FA Cup going on as well. And also in the United Kingdom, on other news as well, British jets are to get a new anti-drone missile system. Now, that means that the Royal Air Force Typhoon jets will be fitted with an advanced precision kill weapon system, or APKWS, to destroy targets more precisely and at a fraction of the price of missiles currently in use, say the Ministry of Defence, and that was announced yesterday or the day before. Finally, in the United Kingdom, in other news at the moment, soprano Dame Felicity Lott sadly died at age 79. The singer died on May the 15th after a recent interview she gave to the BBC in which she announced she had been diagnosed with terminal cancer. The acclaimed soprano built an international career spanning 4 decades in which she performed at opera houses and concert halls around the world, singing works by composers including Richard Strauss, Schubert and Mozart. Those are some of your headlines, but I will have more headlines for you again at the top of the hour.
1: L-Y-C-A. 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
2: Very quickly, there's a couple of announcements I wanted to make to you too. Hamare Ram, Leica Radio Network, is the exclusive partner of the mythological show Hamare Ram. And also, that takes place at the between the 9th and 12th of July at London's Eventim Apollo. And also, we've got Atif Aslam Live. 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And of course, the Leica Radio Network has confirmed partnership with Premium Hospital Tazi Ragasan. Kumar Shano live in on the 25th of May, Bank Holiday Monday, and the Melas that are happening. Leica Radio is the exclusive radio partner of Leicester Mela again on the 15th and 16th of August at Abbey Park. Also at Bradford City Mela, 1st and 2nd of August. I'm telling you, there is so much going on with the Leica family. You really need to keep your wits about you and try and attend as many of those functions as possible, because we rely on you to do that. But anyway, in the meantime, enough chat. Let's get back to the music. Good morning.
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2: I'm Simon James. Clear so far for the motorways. Moving normally for the M1 roadworks heading south at Leicester Forestry Services, junction 21A to 21. We're also clear in the long-term work on the M42 to inform Birmingham Airport between junction 6 and 9. Castle Donington, the British Superbike Championship continues. So expect delays around Donington Park on the A453, the A42 and the M1. If you're heading to Rugby, there's road closures for Rugby Bike Fest, and there's also closures if heading into the Knoll area of the West Midlands. It's the Knoll Fun Run from 11:30 this morning. Burden on Trent, just the usual work blocking Derby Road. That's from Horninglow Street to Hawkins Lane. That's the latest traffic and travel.
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0: 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Deep Roger, waking you up every weekend. Leica.

0: The top stories this hour. Andy Burnham's hinted that he is planning on challenging Sir Keir Starmer for the Labour leadership. The Mayor for Greater Manchester's told ITV News his run for the Makerfield by-election is just the first stage in a bid to change his party. It's as Wes Streeting's revealed he could try to rejoin the EU if he wins any upcoming contest. Our political correspondent Alex Rogers says this plan could work in his favour.
1: So many members of the Labour cabinet, the Labour Party and Labour members are pro-EU. But I think it also makes it a bit difficult for Andy Burnham because he is running in this by-election, which heavily voted Leave, which Reform did extremely well in the local elections.
0: An Ebola outbreak in Africa has been described as a public health emergency of international concern. The World Health Organization says there are at least 80 suspected deaths in the Democratic Republic of the Congo. Police Scotland say being assaulted is not part of the job after officers were injured following the Scottish Premiership final. Crowds were dispersed in the Trongate area of Glasgow, where hundreds of Celtic fans gathered following their title win over Hearts. The UK's come last in this year's Eurovision Song Contest with a single point. Here's the moment the winner was announced.
2: The winner of the Eurovision Song Contest 2026 is...
0: Singer Dara claimed Bulgaria's first ever victory in the competition. Chelsea are expected to confirm former Real Madrid boss Xavi Alonso as their new manager today. He's reportedly agreed a four-year deal at Stamford Bridge. Scotland's Tommy Conway has been ruled out of the World Cup with an ankle injury. He's been told he needs surgery. And a bid for the north of England to host the Olympic and Paralympic Games in the 2040s is to enter the initial assessment phase. The government has commissioned UK Sport to look into costs. From Sky News, I'm Imani Rana.
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4: Today's weather, light wind, showers and gentle breeze in London and surrounding areas, top temperature 15 centigrade. And in East and West Midlands, drizzle and gentle breeze, top temperature 15 centigrade.
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5: Radio. Good morning and welcome to the 303rd edition of Talking Points on Leica Radio with me, Keith Vaz. Happy birthday this week to Liliben, Barty JC, Danute Arimia and my wife Maria. Let's go around the world and get the top news story of the week. We're going to avoid talking about the leadership election in the UK simply because it changes on a daily basis. But one thing happened which was of historic significance. US President Donald Trump left Beijing after a two-day summit saying he had struck up a number of fantastic trade deals, great for both countries. But few details have emerged on what the two superpowers agreed. Trump arrived for a high-stakes summit with Chinese leader Xi on Wednesday, accompanied by several CEOs, a high-profile business delegation spanning agriculture to AI. Trade was near the top of the agenda, despite recent tensions over the Iran war. We're travelling the world for this edition of Talking Points. We start in Dubai. My first guest on the programme is Pavan Lunagaria, who was born in London and studied economics and finance at Brunel University. He moved to Dubai at the age of 21 to start his real estate career. Since entering the industry, he has sold property worth about £40 million across Dubai, Abu Dhabi and Ras Al Khaimah, building a reputation for his market knowledge, client relationships and results-driven approach. He is a new build associate at Strada and specializes in luxury homes. We're going to be asking him whether the recent war in the Middle East, which is still ongoing, has affected the property market in a place where most people dream of buying property. From Dubai, we're going over to Burundi to talk to my second special guest. Navi Ketia Madeleine Deashimi Keza is a Burundian policy professional, entrepreneur and advocate for women and youth empowerment. Recognized as a leading young voice in national development, she holds a bachelor's in political science and criminology from Gonzaga University and is pursuing a master's in international security at the University of London. She serves as an assistant to the chairperson at the Bonnet Action Foundation, supporting humanitarian education initiatives for vulnerable populations. She's also the founder of the Bene, Natare and Madeline, promoting economic empowerment among youth and women. But before all that, let's listen to Rang, which has had 88 million views on YouTube. Enjoy.

0: 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Leica London.
1: Welcome back. This is Keith Vaz on Talking Points on Leica Radio. I found myself in Dubai, and as you know, things have been pretty tough internationally, but I thought I would look into the real estate market because so many people that I know have second homes in Dubai. My special guest today is Pavan Nunagaria, who was born in London and studied economics and finance at Brunel University. He then moved to Dubai at the age of only 21 to start his real estate career. Since entering the industry, he has sold over $200 million worth of property. That's about £40 million across Dubai, Abu Dhabi, and Ras Al Khaimah, building a reputation for his market knowledge, client relationships, and results-driven approach. He is a new build associate at Strada and specializes in luxury homes. And certainly looking around here at the headquarters, it looks pretty impressive. It's very client-focused. It's a specialist service in Dubai. He's passionate about building relationships, modern marketing, and helping clients navigate one of the world's fastest-moving property markets. Let's talk to him about Dubai's property market and whether the recent events have made much difference. Good morning, Pavan.
2: Good morning. How are you?
1: I'm fine. Now, why property and why Dubai? At the age of 21, when you can do anything.
2: Anything in the world.
1: You chose to come here. Why was that?
2: To be fair, I was looking into going to investment banking to start with, using my degree in economics and finance. And then I came across a ad on LinkedIn and it said, live the dream, Dubai. Unlimited commissions. And I thought, you know what? I'm 21. It's worth taking the risk. And 4 years later, it has paid off.
1: But whenever anyone talks about Dubai, it's all about property.
2: Yes.
1: You see massive skyscrapers, certainly from when I first came 30, 40 years ago during the campaign for the bank BCCI. It was all flat.
2: Yeah.
1: Have you seen in the time you've been here changes or did you arrive when it was all skyscrapers?
2: So it's really funny because I think every year we notice a new Dubai. From 2022 to 2023, there's maybe 50 new buildings. From 2023 to 2024, there's another building here. The highest hotel in the world's opened up. Everything's happening and it's constantly changing. It's ever growing. And it's beautiful to see because there's so much ambition in this city. It's insane.
1: Now, is it a particular type of person who comes and buys a flat or a villa here? Because I know people from Leicester, for example, who I wouldn't describe as multimillionaires, but they're very proud of the small apartment they have here. Do they buy to visit or like in London, do they buy to let?
2: Dubai is really interesting because there's such a contrast between luxury market and then your average community across Dubai. So Dubai is separated into, I'd say, three segments. The coastline, then the middle strip of Dubai, and then the final strip is the outer strip, which is the new developing Dubai. The first line of Dubai, the coastline, that's flooded with luxury branded residences, skyscrapers, and pretty much anything luxury with people with money, essentially. And then you've got investors who range from mid-income, high-income, and low-income. Dubai caters for it all.
1: Yeah.
2: Because there's so many developers, and as I said, the city is ever-growing, it's ever-changing. So whether you're a low-income earner and you've only got maybe £60,000, that's £60,000 you can put down towards a 20% deposit on a 1.5 million dirham property, which is about £300,000.
1: So a choice. Before we break in a second, should I buy that £400,000 Barrett home in Wembley Park? Or should I come here if I had that kind of money? Because you're talking about quite a small amount of money.
2: It is, yeah.
1: Tell me one over the other.
2: The main benefit here is there's no tax. You have your 4% Dubai land department fee when you're purchasing a property. That's the only fee you pay. There's no stamp duty, which is beautiful. And any income that you generate from that property is tax-free in the UAE. Here's where it gets interesting. When we say tax-free, if you're paying tax in the UK, you are liable to be paying tax in your income in Dubai. However, there is a relationship between the UAE and the UK where you do not need to disclose any information on property purchases. So your income that's here can stay here, you can spend here. Most people, what they do is they buy the property, put it on rent. Any income from rent, what they do is they spend it when they come on holiday here. And when their property gains in equity, they pull out equity and buy a second property.
1: Right. This is Keith Vaz on Talking Points on Leica Radio. I am on the It's only the second floor, but I can see far and wide. It's like a scene from Mission Impossible. Do you remember when Tom Cruise climbed the side of the window and there was a sandstorm? I feel a little like this. I'm talking to Parvin Lunagaria, the amazing salesman who sold over £40 million of property in Dubai. When we come back, I'm going to talk about whether the recent Middle East war is having an effect on property prices. And I'm going to get him to sell me a flat. By the way, listeners, I can't afford one, but he's going to pitch to me a flat here at Strada. Join us after the break.
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13: It was just another day. A familiar drive through familiar country. But then, just around the corner, came the unexpected. He'd let his speed creep a little too high as he approached a bend. And he was no longer driving at the right speed for the road. The scary thing is, he didn't even realize. Driving even a little too fast for the situation is a major cause of collisions, especially on country roads where you don't know what's around the corner. Think. Don't let your speed creep.
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16: 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This is Keith Vaz on Talking Points on Leica Radio. I am talking to Pavan Lunagaria, who is one of the rising stars of the Dubai property market. He works for a company called Strada. And so far, in the 5 years that he's come here, he sold over £40 million worth of property. And ladies who are listening to this program on Leica Radio, he's still single. Tell me something, Pavan. The war. People have said, as a result of the war started by the Americans on the 28th of February, Dubai is dead. Tell me it's not.
17: Well, it's really funny because from the outside media, how Dubai has been

0: portrayed across the past couple months, I'd say, is very negatively.
1: Mm.
0: But what we've seen here with Feet on the Ground is a spirit of hope across the residents in Dubai. Everyone standing with each other, not against each other. Everyone lifting each other's spirits up, and it's been beautiful. And since the ceasefire, when the ceasefire occurred, the king instructed everyone to raise a UAE flag above their house. And when he drove around the street, getting goosebumps talking about it, everyone had a UAE flag on their house in form of support for the king. It's beautiful.
1: What I've noticed is that people, just looking out of the window, that's a big lot of traffic going around. But people keep saying it's a problem. Clearly, the hotels are affected.
0: Of course.
1: Because the hotel that I'm in had a lot of Russians the last time I was here, but now not so many. But the real estate, and are people actually circling because they think they can find bargains?
0: Of course. So what we have seen is we've seen many deals in the market of people who do want to exit, but at the same time, there's loads more people who want to purchase property, want to take advantage of the deals, who live here. So what we've seen is foreign investment has decreased naturally due to the economic situation. But what we're seeing is residents in the UAE are buying more. They're taking advantage of the deals because they don't plan on leaving. They plan on staying and doubling down on the UAE. And that's what we're seeing. So a lot of the deals that are happening right now are from residents rather than foreign investors.
1: Now, you're an up-and-coming, very successful young man. There are also some negative stories about the way in which the Indian community is treated, for example. Just walking around Strada, you've got every nationality here. And clearly, with a population of 38%, the Indians make a big contribution, yes, along with the Pakistanis, the Filipinos, and the Bangladeshis.
0: Right.
1: Do you feel that you're a citizen like everyone else? I mean, not in terms of the law, but in terms of equality.
0: Without a doubt. If anything, I feel like I'm Emirati. I might not be Emirati on paper.
1: Yeah. I mean, you look Emirati. you're dressed in a t-shirt and jeans, but if you weren't. Exactly.
0: But yeah, it's one community here. Whether you're British, Kenyan, Ugandan, American, German, French, we're all Emirati in Dubai, in the UAE. And that's the beauty of it. There's a real sense of community across the whole of the United Arab Emirates. Whether you're in Dubai, Ras Al Khaimah, Sharjah, Dubai, everyone's there for each other. We don't look at nationality. We look at values. And everyone here comes with the right values because we're all expats. We're all expats living in a foreign land. And everyone understands that, treats each other with that respect.
1: A lot of the Desi boys and girls tend to still choose Dubai as a destination for weddings or
0: correct,
1: not necessarily to blow out here, but to enjoy themselves.
0: Yeah.
1: That's still the case, isn't it? That's not going to change.
0: No. Dubai is still a tourist hotspot. The sun's shining all year round. Beach clubs are unbelievable. Nightlife's unreal. So whatever you're doing, Dubai is the spot for all of this, you know? And it's funny you say that because my high school maths teacher, when I was in high school, I actually came to Dubai to get married. And then last time I came back to the UK, we messaged each other on LinkedIn and now she's interested in investing over here.
1: That is amazing.
0: That's it.
1: I hope she's going to buy a flat from you.
0: Hopefully.
1: Now, the final point I want to ask is about social life. Like America.
0: Of course.
1: Not like London or Barnet or Brent, where you can jump on the tube. You can't do that necessarily here. You need a car. How do you socialize here? And I know that you like football, and that you're going off to the World Cup.
0: I am.
1: This seems to be an obsession for the Emiratis. I see a lot of young people on the street corners playing football. Do you think that they've inherited much of our interest in
0: 100%.
1: Sport?
0: 100%. I think football is a universal language of support. Whether you're British, Indian, German, French, doesn't matter. Whatever nationality you are, you're going to support your team when it comes to the Football World Cup, right?
1: Absolutely.
0: And with the World Cup coming, there's fan zones across the UAE where they're gathering stadiums, putting up a big screen. It's a licensed venue, so there'll be beers flying when England scores. It'll be quite something. Even though we're in a country that's ruled by Sharia law, they're very understanding to different cultures. And they allow massive football events to be pictured in pubs, sports fan zones, where all the fans will come together, watch their team and celebrate together, which is quite beautiful. And obviously, I'll be heading to the USA for the World Cup.
1: For cooler weather.
0: For cooler weather.
1: Pavan Lunagaria, thank you so much. I know you're busy. There are people lining up outside waiting to buy flats from you. So we've taken up too much of your time. We always ask our special guests to choose a song that means something special to them and to dedicate it to someone special. Which song would you like to choose and to whom and why would you like to dedicate it?
0: So the song I would like to choose is Joel. And the person I want to dedicate is my brother Jay. because he'll be graduating in the end of July.
1: Mm-hmm.
0: And he's the one who introduced me to the song.
1: Not in real estate.
0: Not in real estate. Computer science, actually.
1: Oh, okay. Do you think he might come and join you?
0: Who knows? Anything's possible.
1: You never know. Well, this is for Jay. So, enjoy your Sunday. I won't say have a great time with the weather, because the weather is perfect here. And we look forward to seeing you in America when you get there.
0: Brilliant. And best wishes to all the listeners of Laika Radio.
1: Let's hear Pavan Lunagaria's song, dedicated to his brother Jay. And if you're going past Brunel University and you see a lot of Lunagarias, then give them a wave. Enjoy your Sunday.

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2: Simon James, all clear still so far today for the motorways, moving normally for the M42 roadworks to and from Birmingham Airport between junctions 6 and 9. We're finding the work on the M1 South at Leicester Forest East Services, junction 21A to 21. Expect the hold-ups at Castle Donington as the British Superbike Championship continues at Donington Park. Heading into Rugby, there's road closures for Rugby Bike Fest and also closures if you're heading into the West Midlands in the Knoll area. They're holding their fun run from 11:30. Elsewhere, just the usual roadworks, still the blockage at Haven of the A6006 between Derby Road and Moor Lane at Zotch, and the 6006 still blocks also at Loughborough. That's the latest.
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6: Welcome back. This is Keith Vaz on Talking Points on Leica Radio. From Dubai, let's go to Burundi and talk to my second special guest on the programme. Navi Ketia Madeleine Deashimi Keza is a Burundian policy professional, entrepreneur and advocate for women and youth empowerment. Recognised as a leading voice in national development. She holds a bachelor's in political science and criminology from Gonzaga University and is pursuing a master's in criminology here at Birkbeck University in London. She serves as an assistant to the chairperson at Bonnie Action Umigiraza Foundation, supporting humanitarian education and health initiatives for vulnerable populations. Navi is also the founder of the Bene Tarara and Madile, promoting economic empowerment among youth and women. Her active participation in international policy forums, including the United Nations, highlights her commitment to inclusive development. She embodies a new generation of African leadership dedicated to service impact and advancing substantial growth. Let's go over to Burundi and talk to Navi Keza. Good morning, Navi.
7: Good morning, Keith.
6: Why is Burundi? Because here in the United Kingdom, many of our listeners may not have been to Burundi and not necessarily heard of it, in a sense. Don't want to be rude. But what's special to you about your country?
7: So my country, Burundi, to me, honestly, it's more than just where I come from. So I'll say it's my identity, my roots, and also where my heart is. Because I think one thing that really makes Burundi special is the strength of the people. Like, even through challenges, people still remain hopeful, welcoming, hardworking. And for me personally, it's also where my purpose is directed, because whether like through social impacts, youth empowerment, advocacy. So I always think about how like I can contribute back home. So it's more than my country.
6: And you actually left the country. You studied there, of course, mm-hmm. but then you went abroad in order to further your interests. You're interested in particular in criminology, mm-hmm. and you studied in the US where you learned this is a very tough subject, criminology. Are there any takeaways that you learned when you were in the States that you could take back to your country?
7: So one of the biggest things that I learned in that crime is not just about punishment. It's also about like understanding the root causes behind it, like things like poverty, quality, lack of opportunities, especially for young people, can really like contribute to insecurity and crime. And I think that really applies to Burundi too, because like it shows that like when we invest like in education, youth, and communities. Like, we are not helping development, we are also preventing like problems before they even start. So I also saw like potent trust in institutions. Like, when people trust the system and feel heard, society functions better overall. So I think that's something very important for countries like ours. So
6: now, how important to you is the work of the Bonny Action Foundation, and what does it do?
7: The work is honestly very important because it focuses directly on people at the community level. So the foundation works in areas like health, education, and support for vulnerable families and women. So being part of it has really allowed me to see impact closely, not just talk about development theoretically. So, and I think what makes it meaningful is that it's very people-centered.
6: Now, the role of women is increasingly important. There are 7.7 million women in Burundi. Yeah. Many people acknowledge the fact that people like you are leading advocates for the rights of women. But in Africa as a whole, it's very much still, politically and otherwise, a male-dominated society. How are you finding the voice for African women?
7: By advocating like women like me, for example. So it's such an inspiring experience for me because it makes me like meet women and young people from different parts of the world, like who are also passionate about creating change. So I would say, especially like for young African women like me, it's reminded me how important representation is in that area. So sometimes you realize your voice and your perspective matter too in global like conversations.
6: This is Keith Vaz on Talking Points on Laika Radio. I'm having a fascinating conversation with Navi Ketia Madeleine Deshi-Keza, who is a Burundian policy professional, entrepreneur and advocate for women and youth empowerment. When we come back, we've got other questions for her. Join us after the break.
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8: Welcome back. This is Keith Vaz on Talking Points on Leica Radio. I'm talking to Navi Keza, a Burundian policy professional, entrepreneur, and advocate for women and youth empowerment. Navi Ketia Madeleine Keza, what was it like participating at the UN's Commission on the Status of Women? It must have been pretty awesome for a young lady who'd come all the way from the middle of Africa.
9: Yes, it was honestly like eye-opening for me, because sometimes when you come from a smaller country, you don't always realize how variable your perspective is internationally. So, but being there showed me that experiences from countries like Burundi also matter in global discussions. So yeah, it was also inspiring to see so many women and young people passionate about creating change in their communities and countries. So I really enjoyed being there and learn from other people, yes.
8: Well, one of the most interesting facts about Burundi is that it's ranked as one of the poorest countries in the world. What can the rest of the world do to support it?
9: I would say by coming and investing in our country, because we have a lot of resources like other countries can invest to. So, yeah, I think that will maybe help.
8: Now, you are the founder mm-hmm. of your own initiative at your very, very young age. It's quite incredible that you've done this. You founded mm-hmm. the Bene Natare and Medele initiative. What's the purpose of this very important initiative?
9: Bene Natare and Medele was really created from the idea of empowerment, especially for youth and women, because I've always believed that when young people are given opportunities and supports that they need, they can do like incredible things. So the initiative focuses on the encouraging entrepreneurship, creativity, and economic participation. So for me, it's really about impact and helping people believe in their own potential.
8: Mm. And you are, as I said right at the beginning, the representative of a new generation of young African women. What is your ambition for women in Africa, but more generally, what's your ambition for Africa? Africa has thrown out its colonial mm-hmm. past, and it's really standing up for itself. What's your ambition for your continent?
9: So my ambition for Africa is honestly to see a generation of young Africans, especially young women like me, being fully part of leadership and decision making. So Africa has so much talent and potential. I would love to see more opportunities, like strong education systems, more innovation and development that is really driven by Africans themselves.
8: Do you think we have reached a stage now where African mm-hmm. women are treated equally with African men? There are 7.7 million young women and women in Burundi. Do you think mm-hmm. you can now say in 2026 that they have an equal voice?
9: In 2026, I think we still have like a long way to go. But on the results, on what I'm seeing, I'll say we are getting there. And I'm hoping like in 2030, like we'll be reaching like a level that like we wouldn't have imagined like in 2026. So yeah. I'll say we still have a long way to go.
8: Navi Geza, it's been an absolute pleasure talking to you. Thank you for joining us today from Burundi, in the heart of Africa.
9: Thank you very much.
8: We always ask our special guests to choose a song that means something special to them and to dedicate it to someone special. Which song would you like to choose, and to whom would you like to dedicate it to?
9: So since I was also talking about young people, so I would choose Courage to Change by Seer, and I would dedicate it to them, to the young people like in Burundi like me and across Africa who continue to believe in change and a better future. So
8: That is a wonderful song. I am so grateful to you. I hope you have an absolutely splendid morning and afternoon in Burundi, and we look forward to seeing you at some stage in the future in London. Thank you for joining us.
9: Thank you very much, and best wishes to all listeners of Laika Radio.
8: Let's hear the choice of Navi Ketia Madeleine Deshami Keza, who's joined us today from Burundi. Enjoy.

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2: TikTok, TikTok, time's up for this week. I hope you enjoyed today's program. My special thanks to Parvin Lunagaria and Navi Kezia for being my guests on today's 303rd program. Thanks to my producer Rina and to my editor Adam. To end today's program, I'm going to choose Ishq Kamina, which has had over 79 million views on YouTube. 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But now, this is London, and this has been Talking Points on Lyca Radio with me, Keith Vaz. 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
1: The top stories this hour. A Labour minister's described speculation over challenges to Sir Keir Starmer's leadership as froth and nonsense. It's after Wes Streeting confirmed he'll stand in any race to take over from the Prime Minister and suggests the UK should try to rejoin the European Union. Meanwhile, Andy Burnham's hinted he's also considering challenging Sir Keir as he plans to run in the Makerfield by-election. Culture Secretary Lisa Nandy says her party must pull together.
2: We've got to move forwards, and the Prime Minister, of course, has to make his own decision about whether he wants to take that next fight forwards. And ultimately, whether he does that will be up to him, it'll be up to Labour MPs, and it'll be up to the people of this country.
1: An Ebola outbreak in the Democratic Republic of Congo and Uganda has been declared an international public health emergency by the WHO. It says the outbreak does not meet the criteria of a pandemic, but there are concerns about the risk of further spread to nearby countries. Five people are still in hospital after a suspected stolen car crashed during a police chase in East London. Nine were injured following the collision in Ilford in the early hours of yesterday morning. Former Real Madrid and Bayer Leverkusen head coach Xavi Alonso has been announced as the new manager of Chelsea. He signed a four-year contract at Stamford Bridge and takes over following the sacking of Liam Rosinia last month. Sky Sports News reporter Kaveh Solekal says the title given to Alonso is important.
3: I think it's significant that he's going to be the manager, not the head coach, because that, to me, means that he will have more authority, more influence, more of a say in all aspects of the club.
1: And the government has begun exploring the possibility of the north of England hosting the Olympics in the 2040s. A bid is entering its initial assessment phase, looking at things like cost. And Bulgaria won the Eurovision Song Contest for the first time ever. Five countries boycotted the competition this year over Israel's inclusion. From Sky News, I'm Imani Rana.
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4: Yes, good morning. 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
2: The top stories this hour. Kemi Badenoch says any potential Labour leadership change won't make a difference, branding them all as bad as each other. It comes as candidates suggest they could challenge Sir Keir Starmer's premiership, including former Health Secretary Wes Streeting, while the Mayor for Greater Manchester, Andy Burnham, has also hinted he may compete for the top job. But the Tory leader isn't concerned it'll make her opposition stronger.
3: They all have the same problem. They don't know why they're there. They've got no plan for the country. They think winning an election is the same as governing a country, and that is why I know that the next 3 years we will have a Labour government. They won't call an election because turkeys don't vote for Christmas, but they'll be making everything worse.
2: An Ebola outbreak in Africa has been described as a public health emergency of international concern. The World Health Organization says there's been at least 80 suspected deaths in the Democratic Republic of Congo. Police Scotland say being assaulted is not part of the job after officers were injured in disorder at the Scottish Premiership final. Crowds were dispersed in the Trongate area of Glasgow, where hundreds of Celtic fans gathered following their title win over Hearts. The government's looking into a potential bid for the north of England to host the Olympic and Paralympic Games in the 2040s. Ministers have commissioned UK Sport to assess the viability of a potential bid, which, if successful, would see the Olympics return to Britain for the first time since 2012. To sport now, where Chelsea have appointed Xabi Alonso as the club's new manager. The former Real Madrid and Bayer Leverkusen boss has signed a four-year contract at Stamford Bridge. ESPN writer Mark Ogden tells Sky Sports News it feels like a step in the right direction.
4: It just feels like going back to the Abramovich era. They've got the best manager available, and that's what they always used to do.
5: Yeah.
4: And that will please the fans, because the fans want Chelsea to appoint the biggest name managers.
2: Alonso will start in the role on the 1st of July. And Bulgaria's entry for Eurovision says winning the song contest feels like a dream. The UK came last. From Sky News, I'm Imani Rana.
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0: The wait is now over. The King of Melody, Kumar Sanu, live in concert. 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
2: The top stories this hour. The Culture Secretary says Keir Starmer will still be Prime Minister when the summer holidays begin, despite what she calls feverish speculation about a leadership challenge. Wes Streeting, the former Health Secretary, says he'll stand in any contest. Greater Manchester Mayor Andy Burnham's hoping to return to Westminster in the Makerfield by-election. One of the Labour Party's biggest donors, Dale Vince, doesn't think change is good for the country.
3: The idea that a new leader is the answer is just a big mistake. It's a massive distraction from getting on with the job, and there's a few global crises swirling around behind us as well that the government needs to be focused on. And at the moment, a lot of the government are focused on jockeying for position and stuff like that. I think it's a terrible distraction.
2: An Ebola outbreak in Africa has been described as a public health emergency of international concern. The World Health Organization says there's been at least 80 suspected deaths in the Democratic Republic of Congo. Dr. John Kaseya from the Africa Centers of Disease Control and Prevention says Western countries like the UK shouldn't ignore it.
4: Western countries, they don't understand that when Africa is affected, they are also at risk because people are flying every day. And it means building strong system, supporting Africa, investing in Africa to have the local manufacturing of our vaccine and medicine.
2: Police officers guarding Windsor Castle are under investigation over allegations some slept while on duty and left posts unattended. The Metropolitan Police says an urgent inquiry has been launched. A murder investigation has been started in East Belfast after a man died following a break-in at a flat. Nicholas Gordon passed away in hospital following reports of an assault at a property on Tuesday. Xabi Alonso says it fills him with immense pride to become manager of Chelsea. The former Real Madrid boss signed a four-year deal at Stamford Bridge. And today's football gets underway shortly with Manchester United hosting Nottingham Forest in the Premier League. The late game sees West Ham with the opportunity to leave the relegation zone with a win at Newcastle. From Sky News, I'm Imani Rana.
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0: Good afternoon. आइए बात कर लेते हैं आज के मौसम की। और जैसा कि मैंने आपको बताया कि दोपहर के बाद मौसम क्लाउडी हो जाएगा और कहीं कहीं पर कुछ बारिश होने की भी संभावना है, स्पेशली इवनिंग में। आज लंदन में मैक्सिमम टेम्परेचर 16 डिग्री तक जाएगा, मैनचेस्टर में 13 डिग्री तक और मिडलैंड्स में रहेगा 14 डिग्री के आसपास।
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1: The top stories this hour. The Tory leader says any Labour MPs potentially wanting to challenge Sir Keir Starmer's leadership are all as bad as each other. Former Health Secretary Wes Streeting says he'll stand in any contest, while it's understood Andy Burnham may also compete for the top job if he wins a by-election. Meanwhile, the World Health Organization says an Ebola outbreak in Africa is a public health emergency of international concern. At least 80 people are suspected to have died in the Democratic Republic of the Congo. Hundreds more are believed to be infected. Samuel Malamba is health minister for the DRC.
2: When our teams are tracing cases, we realize that the first person fell ill in late April and died on April 24th. It was the return of this body to the Mungwalu health zone, which is a mining area with a large population, that caused the Ebola outbreak to escalate.
1: A total of 18 arrests have been made in Glasgow, Celtic Park and Edinburgh after the Scottish Premiership final. Two police officers and three members of the public have been injured as disorder broke out following Celtic's win over Hearts yesterday. Elsewhere, Italy's Prime Minister says she's in constant contact with authorities in the northern city of Modena after a car ploughed into pedestrians. Eight people were injured and a passerby is reported to have been stabbed. Chelsea say Xabi Alonso's character and integrity were key to his appointment as the club's new manager. The former Real Madrid boss signed a four-year contract at Stamford Bridge and will start work in July. Chelsea fan Craig Dixon tells Sky Sports News no players can question Alonso's credentials.
3: There's somebody like Enzo Fernandez, for example, one of the more senior players. You know, he's probably looking at perhaps for senior and saying, look, I've won the World Cup. What have you won? Xabi Alonso can say, well, I've won the World Cup. Reece James, Cole Palmer, they've won the Champions League. Well, Xabi Alonso's won the Champions League.
1: Doctor Hook frontman Dennis Laurier has died. The singer passed away aged 76 after battling with kidney disease. From Sky News, I'm Imani Rana.
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4: Okay, so London, looking at your weather first. You've got light clouds and a gentle breeze. It is a sunny. You've got highs of 16 degrees. And Midlands are looking over at you. Light rain showers and a gentle breeze. You've got highs of 13 degrees.
0: 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Annika.
4: Good afternoon, it is Annika on the Weekend Message Show. It is Sunday. It is Sunday and it is beautiful outside. I hope you guys are having a good one. Thank you so much to Anuj and to Rita G who kept you company. Now we're taking Weekend Mastery all the way until 4 p.m.
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0: Okay, what awesome back-to-back tracks to kick off the Weekend Musty show. Of course, this is the Sunday edition. Okay, the one you can hear in the background is Makana from the film that is Drive. And the one you heard before that is Bansuri, as he's called IP Singh and Dev Nagi.
1: Like a radio.
0: Okay, so it is Sunday, which means that we need to talk about good news stories. So let's talk about some that I have found. So the first one is about India's Supreme Court. So India's Supreme Court has introduced new legislation banning tourists from taking pictures of tigers on smartphones across the country's national parks in efforts to safeguard the animals. Now, I don't know how I feel about this, because obviously, tourism is massive in a lot of countries, and India has one of the largest populations of tigers. Of course, the Bengal tigers are in India. Now, taking pictures of them and obviously having that memory is why people go, right? They want to have that memory. And I also understand the flip side of protecting the animals, but I don't understand the difference between taking a picture on a smartphone and taking a picture on a camera. Like, if someone can educate me, because I think it would be quite detriment if they're saying no cameras at all. I can understand that, but it seems like it's just smartphones. So that one's an interesting one. The next one is that the co-headliners for the first ever halftime show for the FIFA World Cup has been announced. So we're going to have a halftime show in the World Cup, which is absolutely amazing. And let me tell you who is going to be. It's going to be Madonna and Shakira together. I mean, Latina power. Can you believe that? Absolutely loving that. Okay, and the next one I have, I don't know how I feel about this one either as well, is that phone bans at work are becoming more common as companies attempt to curb employee distractions. Now, obviously, if you're working from home, like, you're going to have your phone on you, you're going to be doing stuff, telephone calls, deliveries, whatever. But at work, should you have your phone on you? I do think it's a good news story, actually, because it does help you get on with your work and then you can get home. Okay, if you've got a good news story, message me and let me know. But we are going to do this one from Tera Mera Pyar.
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0: Okay, so apparently in concerts, Shreya Ghoshal doesn't sing this song anymore. How devastating. This is one of my favorite songs of hers. This is Tere Mera Pyar, 2004, this one. Ye kya hua? This is the Weekend Musi Show. 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

0: Okay, so whenever I hear this song, I have a barn shop right opposite my house. It's been there for absolutely years. It's called Videorama. Honestly, the best barn in northwest London. I know it's a prompt to have to go. And he might be closing down. How sad. Okay, so let's talk about the latest radio listening figures. They are in, and the Lyca Group, consisting of Lyca Radio and Lyca Gold, are still the number one Asian radio network in Greater London. 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

0: 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But he has sung plus 500 songs in Hindi alone, and then between 800 and 900 songs overall across languages and collaborations. That's why he retired, Annika. He is absolutely maxed out, right?
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0: Okay, so this song basically means a mischievous heart. But the Mizadeo, and thanks so much to Benny Dayal and Shafali Alvarez for this song. Yeah, Jivani Hai Divani.
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0: 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So RCB, they scored 222 runs, which is amazing, for 4. And Punjab Kings are currently on 80 for 4 and they need 143 runs in 66 balls to win.
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6: 90s throwback plays now. Like

Okay, so taking you back to 1994 with this one. Can you believe that? That is Hum Aapke Hai Kaun. Of course, you've got Lata G on the vocals with Mahi Ni Mahi. Okay, so coming up, I have got a new one for you, and then we move to the second hour.

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1: The top stories this hour. A Labour minister says she doesn't think Keir Starmer will resign by the summer holidays. Wes Streeting, the former health secretary, says he'll stand in any leadership contest. Greater Manchester Mayor Andy Burnham's hoping to return to Westminster in the Makerfield by-election. But Culture Secretary Lisa Nandy says despite speculation, no one's actually triggered a leadership challenge yet.
2: I've read that Wes Streeting was about to launch a challenge, that Andy Burnham was about to contest every seat in Greater Manchester, including my own, that Angela Rayner was written off, that Angela Rayner was now challenging. Most of it has turned out to be just froth and nonsense.
1: 18 people have been arrested in Glasgow, Edinburgh and at Parkhead after violence at the end of yesterday's Scottish Premiership decider. Three members of the public and two officers were injured, one seriously, in disorder which broke out after Celtic's title-winning victory against Hearts. Fans also invaded the pitch. Assistant Chief Constable Mark Sutherland says police were targeted in the Trongate area of Glasgow.
3: Our officers actually attended to a medical emergency within the crowd, and a minority of those who were there turned and threw missiles and bottles at our officers, who I thought were professional, but we've resulted this in injuries, and this cannot happen again this time next year.
1: Health bosses in Africa have described an Ebola outbreak as a public health emergency of international concern. At least 80 people are suspected to have died in the Democratic Republic of Congo. A man in his 20s has died after a single vehicle crash in County Donegal. The collision happened at Ardmore near Muff at around 9:45 last night. The Metropolitan Police is investigating claims that officers guarding Windsor Castle fell asleep on duty and left security posts unattended. A decision on possible restricted duties for those involved is expected by the end of next week. And Dr. Hook frontman Dennis Lockery has died at the age of 76. The singer was born in New Jersey but has lived in the UK for the last 24 years. From Sky News, I'm Chris Milligan.
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4: Okay, so London, looking at your weather for the afternoon, it will be turning cloudy and there'll be a few isolated showers, especially in the evening. You've got highs of 16 degrees. And Midlands, looking over at you, turning cloudy from the west this afternoon. In the late afternoon, a few scattered showers will drift in. You've got highs of 13 degrees.
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4: 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I hope you guys are having a good one. We're going to be talking about little wins that make us smile, but let's start with our back-to-back tracks. 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

0: Okay, so that was your second set of back-to-back tracks. The one you can hear in the background is Sona Mohan Batra. Of course, that is Amber Surya. And the one you heard before that is Zora Jabin from the film Sikandar, which is actually shot in Rajkot, which is Kathiawadi, which is where I'm from.
1: Like a radio.
0: Okay, so it is a Sunday, and you know I like to talk about good things on a Sunday. So we did our good news stories, and now we're going to be talking about little wins that make us happy in day-to-day life. Now, there is 50 of them, but I'm just going to be talking about 7 because these are the ones that really, really spoke to me. So the first one, I think everybody would be happy about. Finding money in an old coat pocket or a purse or some jeans or whatever you're wearing, when you find money that you didn't know that was there, don't you feel so full in life? Seriously. The next one is a great one, is waking up thinking it's a weekday but realizing it's the weekend. And you know why that's good? Because you can listen to the Weekend Musty Show between 1 and 4 every Saturday and Sunday. So that's a great one. The next one, I love this as well, finding out it's a 4-day working week. Now we do have a bank holiday coming up, so that's a good one. This one, number 28, a parallel parking on the first attempt. You know what? I've got such a teeny tiny car. I do that every single time. So if you've got a big car, please can you tell me, how do you parallel park on the first attempt? Because that's really important. This one is so good. Remembering to cancel a subscription before the free trial ends. Isn't that like the biggest win? And you're just a bit like, you know, like sticking it to the companies. It's like, yes, I've used it. The next one, and my favorite one, because we live in England and it's always wet, having an umbrella in your bag when it starts raining. I feel like now in your bag, you have to carry like snowshoes, you have to carry the umbrella, you have to carry sunglasses, a bikini. You literally have to carry everything. Now, if you've got a small win you want to tell me about, message me and let me know. But we are going to do this one from Dostana.
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0: Now, do you want to know why Kareena Kapoor Khan was considered for this role? She basically wanted to break her heroine glamorous image. And obviously, this is a very raw role that she played. Props to her, right? This is Jameli Sajna. Ve Sajna.
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0: Radio. Okay, so if you're looking for something to do with the children, then Frankie Goes to Hollywood, the stage musical, continues with its 2026 tour. 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It's at the Derby Theatre on the 12th of May to the 16th of May. The Theatre Royal Windsor from the 19th of May to the 23rd of May. Queen's Theatre Hornchurch between the 26th of May and the 30th of May. And the Oxford Playhouse between the 2nd of June and Saturday the 6th of June. So make sure you check it out.
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0: Okay, so this is one of my favourite Pakistani songs. It is called Bal Bal. You will absolutely love it.

0: Okay, so Atif Aslam is coming to the UK. I am so excited about this. Like Radio Network is the exclusive radio partner of the Atif Aslam London concert taking place on Sunday the 14th of June at the O2. 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
0: 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It is India Week Showcase, hosted by the one and only Anuj Radia. 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
2: It was just another day. A familiar drive through familiar country. But then, just around the corner, came the unexpected. He'd let his speed creep a little too high as he approached a bend. And he was no longer driving at the right speed for the road. The scary thing is, he didn't even realize. Driving even a little too fast for the situation is a major cause of collisions, especially on country roads where you don't know what's around the corner. Think. Don't let your speed creep.
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0: Okay, so Fahim Abdullah has literally stolen my heart with this song. I absolutely love it. It is Jaan Demiradil. It is still your number one. And I knew it would be. If you like this song today, send me your heart. Why not? We're all in a loving mood, right?
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Okay, so you've got another Budwell there talking about her lost lover. That is from the film that is Nagmani, taking you back to 1991 with that one. Absolutely loving that. Mera Longa Vajja. Okay, so I have got one coming up from Ishka Vishka Rebound. And then after the news, we'll be moving to the last hour of the Weekend Musty Show. I know, don't be sad, but guess what? You can get involved in my playlist, which is exciting. So make sure you join me. I'll see you after the news. Leica Radio Network.

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1: The top stories this hour. A senior cabinet minister has dismissed talk of a Labour leadership contest as nonsense. Culture Secretary Lisa Nandy says she expects Sir Keir Starmer to still be Prime Minister when the summer holidays begin. Wes Streeting says he'll stand in any contest, while Andy Burnham's hoping to first win the Makerfield by-election. The PM's former adviser Simon Fletcher says he should set out a timeline for his departure.
2: I think that there is simply a refusal in Downing Street to really think through why Labour has collapsed in its support. I don't think that the Downing Street, as it's currently set up under Keir Starmer, is able to do that, because it is the cause. The policies that is pursued are the cause of Labour's current crisis.
1: Police say they had to deal with unacceptable violence as fans celebrated Celtic's Premiership title win in Glasgow. The Scottish Professional Football League says it utterly condemns yesterday's pitch invasion by fans at Parkhead. An Ebola outbreak in Africa has been described as a public health emergency of international concern. The World Health Organization says there's been at least 80 suspected deaths in the Democratic Republic of Congo. Dr. Jean Kaseya is from the Africa Centers for Disease Control and Prevention.
3: Western countries, they don't understand that when Africa is affected, they are also at risk, because people are flying every day. And it means building strong system, supporting Africa, investing in Africa to have the local manufacturing of our vaccine and medicine.
1: Police officers protecting the royal family at Windsor Castle are under investigation over allegations they slept on duty. A decision on whether to restrict their duties is expected in the coming days. To sport, Manchester United have beaten Nottingham Forest 3-2 in an entertaining end-of-season game in the Premier League. Brentford and Brighton continued their push for European qualification in their respective fixtures with Crystal Palace and Leeds. And Wales have lost 43-24 to Italy to extend their winless run in the Rugby Union's Women's Six Nations. England face a Grand Slam title decider with France later this afternoon. From Sky News, I'm Chris Milligan.
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4: Okay, so London, looking at your weather for tonight, we will see some lingering showers that will be easing, and in the evening we will have dry, clearing skies. You've got highs of 16 degrees and lows of 8 degrees. And Midlands, looking over at you, tonight will start mostly dry with clear spells and variable cloud, highs of 13 degrees and lows of 6 degrees.
0: 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Annika.
4: Hello, hello, hello. Happy Sunday, everyone. We are at the final hour of the Weekend Must-See Show, which means that you can get involved in my playlist. 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But we are going to start with our back-to-back tracks.
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0: Okay, so that was your final set of back-to-back tracks for the Weekend Musty Show. The one you can hear in the background, of course, that is Salame Ishq. And the one you heard before that is from the film that is Dharandhar, Hanuman Guy and Jasmine Sandler's on the Weekend Musty Show.
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0: Okay, so before we do the cassette cover, I need to tell you why I played Dharandhar. Now, I don't particularly like the film. I know a lot of people are in love with it. But the reason why I played it is because a couple of weeks ago, I was out at like a Bhangra Bollywood night and this Sardarji came up to me and he was like, "You are the spitting image of Jasmine Sandler." Now, if you've been listening to my show for a while, you know, I've said this quite a few times. A lot of people think I look like her. So if anybody's got any contacts out there, can you please hook it up so I can meet her? Because I really want to see if we do look like the same in person. Okay, so let's do my cassette cover. So let me tell you how this works. I'm going to play you an original track and then I'm going to play you a remix, and I want you to message me and tell me which one you want to add into my playlist. Okay, so the original sounds a bit like this.

0: Okay, and the remix sounds like this. Okay, so the original is by Raghav, and then the remix, of course, is with Aziz Kaur as well. So I want you to message me number one for the original or number two for the remix. Okay, I have got a beautiful song with you for you next. This song, when it came out, I was absolutely obsessed with it. So make sure you enjoy it. I absolutely love it.
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0: Okay, so this song is going out to Sharifa and her husband Asad. It is from your sister Nafisa. I don't know if you're celebrating anything, but this song is going out to you. Of course, this is Sadlam Jared, Shreya Ghoshal, Guli Mata on the Weekend Musty Show, Sunday edition.
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0: One of my favourite songs of all time. That is Sahil Hada. Of course, that is Savaria. Taking you back to 2007. That is the year I graduated university. Showing my age, aren't I? It's all good. It's all love. 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
0: Okay, so we are playing cassette cover. Now, a lot of people have voted for the original, but I want to see who is up there for the remix. So I'm going to play you an original track. I'm going to play you a remix, and I want you to tell me

0: which one you want to add to my playlist. 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
1: Mehki mehki saanson se dil mein hai basana.
0: That lovely velvet voice of Raghav, and then the remix sounds like this. Okay, so that is Raghav and Aziz Core together. So I want you to message me number one for the original and number two for the remix, and I will add it to the playlist. Okay, we have got Artist of the Week coming up. I've got a great track, and I want you to tell me also, who do you think the Artist of the Week this week is?
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0: Okay, so if you didn't guess it, the artist of the week this week is the one and only Madhuri Dixit. This comes to you from the film that is Tezab, 1988. I was 2 when this came out, but still love it. Nonetheless, this is Ek Do Teen.
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0: Okay, so this was the winner of Annika's cassette, a cover. Of course, this is original, Teri Baaton Mein, from the album that is Storyteller. Of course, that is Raghav. He's actually a friend of the network, so absolutely loving that. Thank you for everyone who got involved. Annika's cassette cover.
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0: What a beautiful track. 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
0: Okay, so it is time for me to say goodbye. Thank you so much for your company. I've had an absolute blast. A Weekend Musty is not the same without you guys. I will be back tomorrow between 4 and 7. I am covering for Mr. Raj Badden on Drive Time, so make sure you join me for that. We'll be driving you home to get you chilled out. Okay, so after the messages, I've got a 90s throwback and I will see you tomorrow on Drive Time between 4 and 7. Have a great Sunday.
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1: The top stories this hour. Police say a taxi driver's been... Top stories this hour. Police say a taxi driver's been knocked unconscious and spat at in a racist, unprovoked attack in Belfast. They're appealing for witnesses, as Nick Qureshi reports.
2: The PSNI says the victim was approached by two men and a woman in the Talbot Street area at around 11 last night. When they were refused a lift, one man racially abused him and spat on him twice. When the driver, a man in his 30s, got out of the car, he was punched in the face, fell to the ground and lost consciousness. He was punched by the second man as he got up. The suspects then fled. Officers have condemned the attack.
1: Culture Secretary Lisa Nandy says it's up to Sir Keir Starmer whether he wants to fight a leadership contest as rivals gather to oust him as Prime Minister. Wes Streeting says he'll take part in any race, while Andy Burnham says he's going to run in the Makerfield by-election to save Labour. Health officials in Africa are demanding countries, including the UK, don't ignore an Ebola outbreak in the Democratic Republic of Congo. 80 people have died in what they're calling a public health emergency of international concern. The Scottish Professional Football League's condemned a pitch invasion at the Scottish Premiership decider. Celtic fans poured onto the pitch at Parkhead as they scored a third goal against Hearts to win the title. Police say they had to deal with unacceptable violence. Sport now, and Bruno Fernandes has equaled the Premier League record of 20 goal assists in a season in Manchester United's 3-2 win against Nottingham Forest. The United captain says he got there in the end.
3: They've been trying everything they can to score from my passes. Was there probably moments today that I should have passed instead of shoot, and still I got the shot, but I'm very happy for the assist. But more than that, I'm very happy for the win and to finish the season on a high.
1: Later, West Ham continued their relegation fight at Newcastle. And England have a Grand Slam decider against France in the final match of this season's Rugby Union Women's Six Nations this afternoon. Elsewhere, Wales lost 43-24 to Italy. They've gone winless in the campaign. From Sky News, I'm Chris Milligan.
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4: Good afternoon. Aaj ke mausam par ek nazar. Light rain showers and gentle breeze in London and in surrounding areas. Maximum 16, low will be 8 degree. Manchester mein 13 degrees Celsius is the temperature high, and low will be 6. Light rains, showers and light winds, and in Midlands, sunny intervals and light winds. Maximum 22 and low will be 14 degrees Celsius. Apne dil ke mausam ko acha rakhiye, bahar ka mausam jaisa bhi ho.
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0: 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Heinz Ketchup 279.
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13: It was just another day, a familiar drive through familiar country. 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
0: Right, we aaj 62nd match ho raha hai Delhi mein aur ye match hai between Rajasthan Royals and Delhi Capitals. 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
1: Top stories this hour. A cabinet minister's described speculation over challenges to Keir Starmer's leadership as froth and nonsense. It's after Wes Streeting confirmed he'll stand in any race to take over from the Prime Minister and suggests the UK should try to rejoin the European Union. Meanwhile, Andy Burnham's hinted he's also considering challenging Keir as he plans to run in the Makerfield by-election. Culture Secretary Lisa Nandy says her party must pull together.
2: We've got to move forwards, and the Prime Minister, of course, has to make his own decision about whether he wants to take that next fight forwards. And ultimately, whether he does that will be up to him, it'll be up to Labour MPs, and it'll be up to the people of this country.
1: A taxi driver in Belfast has been spat at and knocked unconscious in what's being treated as a racially motivated hate crime. Police are looking for two men and a woman who were refused a lift late last night. A senior health official in Africa says he's in panic mode because of an Ebola outbreak linked to scores of deaths. More than 330 suspected cases have been recorded in the Democratic Republic of Congo. The government's testing the waters to see if the north of England could host the Olympic and Paralympic Games in the 2040s. UK Sport's been asked to assess the costs, the socio-economic benefits and the chances of a bid being successful. More sport now, and West Ham are at Newcastle this evening, and no win will take them out of the Premier League relegation zone. Victory would move them a point clear of Tottenham and drop Spurs into the bottom three. Here's boss Nuno Espirito Santo.
3: The situation is decisive, yes. That will change the approach of the players. I hope not. I hope they stay focused, doing their tasks, try to ignore what's coming around, try to ignore the ifs and the anxiety of different scenarios. Focus on what you have.
1: Elsewhere, Manchester United were 3-2 winners against Nottingham Forest earlier, and relegated Livingston were thrashed 4-1 by Kilmarnock in their final game of the Scottish Premiership season. From Sky News, I'm Chris Milligan.
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4: London aur aas paas ke ilaqon mein light rains, showers and a gentle breeze. Maximum 16, low will be 8. And Manchester mein is waqt hai light rains, showers and light winds. Maximum temperature 13, it will go down to 6. And Midlands mein sunny intervals and light winds. Maximum 22 and low will be 14 degrees Celsius. Lekin apne dil के मौसम को हमेशा अच्छा रखिएगा.
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1: Top stories this hour. The Culture Secretary has dismissed talk of a Labour leadership race as froth and nonsense. But Lisa Nandy has said it's a personal decision for Sir Keir Starmer whether he wants to fight one. Wes Streeting's already bidding to become PM by campaigning to overturn Brexit. His potential rival Andy Burnham's been in the Makerfield constituency, where he's hoping to stand to become an MP again.
2: I did do a protest vote, yeah. Now that you're back on board.
3: Oh, really? Right, yeah, that means everything. That's why I'm doing it. Yeah, I'm trying to get this party back to where it solidly should have always been, you know, and that's why I'm doing it.
2: Brilliant.
1: A subway station in Glasgow city centre has been partially closed after an attack nearby. Police say they're investigating reports of a serious assault in St Enoch's Square. Health officials in Africa are demanding countries, including the UK, don't ignore an Ebola outbreak in the Democratic Republic of Congo. 80 people have died in what they're calling a public health emergency of international concern. The Metropolitan Police is investigating claims that officers guarding Windsor Castle fell asleep on duty and left security posts unattended. A decision on possible restricted duties for those involved is expected by the end of next week. Sport now, and Brentford remain in the hunt for European qualification after scoring a late equaliser to draw 2-2 with Crystal Palace in the Premier League. They're eighth with one game to go, which would be enough for a Conference League spot. Here's manager Keith Andrews.
4: Second half, I thought we were outstanding, thought we were a better team, thought we created chances against a difficult team to break down. What I do know is that we went absolutely to the end. We emptied ourselves. We played with real personality. Just immense pride looking at the players.
1: Sunderland is still in contention for Europe after winning 3-1 at Everton. St Mirren will head into their Scottish Premiership relegation playoff against Partick Thistle on the back of a 1-1 draw with Dundee United. And Ireland have secured third place in Rugby Union's Women's Six Nations with a 54-5 thrashing of Scotland. From Sky News, I'm Chris Smith.
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5: Right, मौसम का हाल बताती हूँ एक बार फिर से. Light rains and showers and gentle breeze in London and in surrounding areas. Maximum 16 degree and low 8 degree Celsius. Manchester में light rain, showers and light winds. Maximum temperature 13 and low 6. And Midlands में कैसा मौसम है? Light rain, showers and light winds, maximum temperature 13 and low 6. And kal ka mausam, kal wahan par 16 degree Celsius rahega temperature. Lekin apne dil ka mausam acha rakhiye, bahar ka mausam jaisa bhi ho.
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0: 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So I thought I'll play this one. Thank you.
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1: Top stories this hour. Scotland Rugby Union great Scott Hastings has died aged 61. He'd been diagnosed with non-Hodgkin's lymphoma in 2022, George Alderman reports.
2: The former centre's family say he died peacefully this morning, surrounded by his loved ones, after his condition deteriorated while undergoing cancer treatment. Alongside brother Gavin, he was part of the last Scottish team to win a Grand Slam in the 1995 Nations. Hastings earned 65 caps for his country and toured twice with the British and Irish Lions. Flags at Murrayfield will fly at half-mast, with Scottish Rugby calling him one of Scotland's finest sons.
1: The Cabinet Minister says it's up to Sir Keir Starmer whether he wants to fight in a Labour leadership contest. Lisa Nandy's also dismissed talk of plots to oust the PM as nonsense. Potential contender Wes Streeting's already announced he wants to rejoin the EU. Likely rival Andy Burnham voted Remain, although the constituency of Makerfield he's hoping to win largely backed Brexit.
3: I voted Leave when we had that vote, so I would definitely say stay out of it.
4: We can see the results of what happened. So for me, if they just put us back in, I'd be happy with that.
5: It was a massive mistake. The whole of the United Kingdom. People don't seem to realise what a massive error it was.
1: Health bosses in Africa have described an Ebola outbreak as a public health emergency of international concern. At least 80 people are suspected to have died in the Democratic Republic of Congo. 9 people from the overseas territories of St Helena and Ascension Islands are expected in the UK this evening to complete their self-isolation. They're linked to the hantavirus outbreak on the MV Hondius cruise ship. Sport now, and Brentford have kept their European hopes alive after scoring a late goal to draw 2-2 against Crystal Palace in the Premier League. Sunderland's 3-1 victory at Everton also keeps them in the hunt for continental football. Relegated Livingston were beaten 4-1 by Kilmarnock in the Scottish Premiership. And England have won a 5th consecutive Grand Slam in Rugby Union's Women's Six Nations with a 43-28 victory over title rivals France. From Sky News, I'm Chris Milligan.
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6: Taking a look at the weather, well, light rains and gentle breeze across London with a minimum temperature of 8 degrees Celsius and a minimum temperature of 6 degrees Celsius across the Midlands.
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6: 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I am Veer in for Mehsa, giving you company all the way till 10 PM. And of course, mere pitare mein, mere gaano ke pitare mein, bahut sare pyare pyare gaane hain. So what are we waiting for? Let's kickstart this hour with 2 songs back to back. 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

0: this lovely track from the super duper hit movie Maine Pyar Kiya, Dil Deewana, in the vocals of S.P. Balasubramaniam, of course the beautiful Bhagyashri and Salman Khan. Of course this was Bhagyashri's debut movie, but Salman Khan did not debut with this movie. He actually debuted with another movie where he was playing a supporting role. Usme thi Rekha and Farooq Sheikh. Message me and tell me which movie was Salman's debut movie. Mujhe aapke messages ka intezaar rahega. I am Veer in for the lovely Mesa. Well, jab baate ho hi rahi hai, let me give you some good news. Frankie Goes to Bollywood, the stage musical, continues with its 2026 tour. 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Theatre Royal Windsor, Tuesday 19th May to Saturday 23rd May. Queen's Theatre Hornchurch, 26th May to Saturday 30th May. 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And Birmingham Rep, 10th June to Saturday 13th June. 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

0: Oh my God, this song actually gives me goosebumps. I love this song. It is such a romantic number. And it was strange कि ये गाना Laika Radio में काफी टाइम से नहीं प्ले किया गया था, तो मैंने कहा कि मैं तो ये अपॉर्चुनिटी मिस नहीं करने वाला. आई एम गोइंग टू बी प्लेइंग दिस सॉन्ग एंड ऑफकोर्स आर आर्टिस्ट ऑफ द वीक इज माधुरी दीक्षित. आई लव दिस ट्रैक इन द वोकल्स ऑफ आशा भोसले. आई मीन ओवर अ लवली लवली सॉन्ग फ्रॉम द मूवी परिंदा. ऑफकोर्स दिस मूवी वॉज amazing. Jackie Shroff, Anil Kapoor and Madhuri Dixit. And of course, the villain was Nana Patekar. He scared me a lot. I was a kid when I actually watched this movie and I was like, "Arey baap re, ye to bahut hi daravna villain hai." If you watched this movie, then let me know, did you like this movie? And if you've not watched this movie, I would definitely recommend. Parinda, the name of the movie is. Masti Chalti Rahegi on Sunday Wrap with me, Veer.
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0: what does Imi Imi mean actually? 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I think her voice is so so so melodious, perfect for a Sunday evening. 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
1: The top stories this hour. A senior cabinet minister's dismissed talk of a Labour leadership contest as nonsense. Culture Secretary Lisa Nandy says she expects Keir Starmer to still be Prime Minister when the summer holidays begin. Wes Streeting says he'll stand in any contest, while Andy Burnham's hoping to win the Makerfield by-election. The PM's former adviser Simon Fletcher says he should set out a timeline for his departure.
2: I think that there is simply a refusal in Downing Street to really think through why Labour has collapsed in its support. I don't think that the Downing Street, as it's currently set up under Keir Starmer, is able to do that, because it is the cause. The policies that is pursued are the cause of Labour's current crisis.
1: Donald Trump has issued a new threat to Iran. The US president's posted on his social media platform, "The clock is ticking and they better get moving or there won't be anything left of them." It's reported he'll meet his top national security advisor on Tuesday. A subway station in Glasgow city centre has been partially closed after an attack nearby. Police say they're investigating reports of a serious assault in St Enoch Square. Health bosses in Africa say an Ebola outbreak is a public health emergency of international concern. At least 80 people are suspected to have died in the Democratic Republic of Congo. To sport, and West Ham have lost 3-1 to Newcastle in a big blow to their hopes of avoiding Premier League relegation. A reporter Stephen Goldsmith's at St James's Park.
3: The Hammers' Premier League status hangs by a thread. A point is all Spurs need from two games now, with a vastly superior goal difference. And Newcastle, almost from nowhere, have given themselves a slight chance of European qualification.
1: Elsewhere, Brentford remain in with a chance of qualifying for Europe after a 2-2 draw with Crystal Palace. St Mirren will head into their Scottish Premiership relegation playoff on the back of a 1-1 draw with Dundee United. And finally, England won their Grand Slam title decider 43-28 against France in Rugby Union's Women's Six Nations. It's the eighth time in a row they've lifted the trophy. From Sky News, I'm Chris Milligan.
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4: Let's take a look at the weather this Sunday. Well, light rains and gentle breeze across London and the Midlands, and a minimum temperature of 8 degrees Celsius in London and 6 degrees Celsius in the Midlands.
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4: I am Veer in for the lovely Mesa on Sunday Wrap, giving you company all the way till 10 PM. Well, I hope apne previous hour enjoy kiya hoga. More music this hour, so let's kickstart this hour with two amazing tracks back to back. 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

0: Well, didn't I say ki bahut hi zyada dhamakedar gaane hain? First was of course Pesharam Rang and then Tamma Tamma Loge from the movie Badrinath Ki Dulhania. Well, the original track was from the movie Thanedar and of course usme the Sanjay Dutt and the gorgeous, the dancing diva Madhuri Dixit, one of my favorite actresses. And an interesting fact about this, you know, the new Tamma Tamma was, so Varun Dhawan and Alia Bhatt actually requested Madhuri Dixit to help them with the signature step, the hook step that Madhuri Dixit did in the original Tamma Tamma. She actually taught that step to Varun Dhawan and Alia Bhatt. If you happen to be on Instagram, then I would definitely say ki wo reel ek bar check kar. It's a very sweet reel where Madhuri Dixit is actually training them on that hook step. More aisi aur bhi very filmy khabre hai mere saath. Main hoon Veer, your filmy munda, in for the lovely, lovely Mehsa giving you company all the way till 10 PM on Sunday Rap. This is Laika Radio, your favorite radio station. Stay tuned.
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0: You know, there are very few remixes that I actually like and this is one of my personal favorites. I love this remix by Arjun. I hope you guys enjoy. Ye track was a Path Bacon track. I hope you guys enjoy this lovely track for you from me on Laika Radio.

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9: This super hit track is brought to you by Tilda Basmati Rice. Take your taste buds to the next level with Tilda.

What a lovely track from the 90s, from the super hit movie Love. Actually, the movie really did not do well. Sorry, it wasn't like a super hit, but it was a very beautiful movie starring Salman Khan and the lovely Revati. And I love the song and the vocals of S.P. Balasubramaniam and Chitra. What a romantic song. And I'm loving your messages. Thank you so much for your lovely, lovely messages. Yes, the song does bring childhood memories back. And thank you so much for your love that you guys are actually giving Laika Radio. The latest Raika, the latest radio listening figures are actually in Laika Group, consisting of Laika Radio and Laika Gold, are still the number one Asian radio network in Greater London. Laika Radio and Laika Gold remain consistent, with Laika Gold now being listened to longer than any other commercial Asian radio stations in the UK, according to the latest Rajar data. And this is all thanks to you, and so much love for the Laika Group. Thank you. Continue listening.

0: I love in Basha says, Shiboy Badisha, Sajana Tere Liye Sajana, and the vocals of Payal Dev and Badisha.
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0: I love the lyrics of the song Chand Mera Dil and the vocals of Fahim Abdullah. Kitna romantic gana na? Perfect for a Sunday evening jab aap you're planning some good meal. Vaise, what are your Sunday plans? Kya kar rahe ho aap Sunday evening ko? Listening to Laika Radio, of course. This is the number one song on the chart show. I am Veer in for the lovely Mehsa.
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3: Top stories this hour. The Culture Secretary's dismissed talk of a Labour leadership race as froth and nonsense. But Lisa Nandy has said it's a personal decision for Keir Starmer whether he wants to fight one. Wes Streeting's bidding to become PM by campaigning to overturn Brexit. His potential rival Andy Burnham's been in the Makerfield constituency where he's hoping to stand to become an MP again.
4: I did do a protest vote, but now that you're back on board.
5: Oh, really? Right, yeah, that means everything. That's why I'm doing it.
4: Yeah,
5: I'm trying to get this party back to where it solidly should have always been, you know, and that's why I'm doing it.
4: Brilliant.
3: Reports suggest the US and Israel are stepping up preparations for renewed attacks on Iran. Donald Trump's threatened Tehran on social media, warning the clock is ticking. A taxi driver has been spat at and knocked unconscious in a racist attack in Belfast. He was approached by two men and a woman late last night. Police officers protecting the royal family at Windsor Castle are under investigation. A number are alleged to have slept on duty and left posts unattended. London's mayor's condemned the idea of the north of England hosting the Olympics and Paralympics in the 2040s. Sir Sadiq Khan says he's worried the capital could miss out on bidding. In football, West Ham suffered a 3-1 defeat at Newcastle in a big blow to their hopes of avoiding Premier League relegation. A draw for Tottenham at Chelsea on Tuesday would effectively send them down, as Spurs have a far superior goal difference. Boss Nuno Espirito Santo says they struggled after falling behind 2-0 in the first 20 minutes.
6: The way we started, we're soft. The way we concede the first goal, the second goal, and everything is much harder. But let's try to finish the season with dignity, with respect for the club. It's going to be a hard week for in front of us.
3: Relegated Livingston were beaten 4-1 by Kilmarnock in the Scottish Premiership. And England have won a fifth consecutive Grand Slam in Rugby Union's Women's Six Nations with a 43-28 victory over title rivals France. From Sky News, I'm Nick Creation.
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2: Taking a look at the weather, well, some light rain and gentle breeze across London and the Midlands, with a minimum temperature of 8 degrees Celsius in London and 6 degrees Celsius across the Midlands.
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2: I am Veer in for the lovely Mesa, giving you company all the way till 10 p.m. Well, bahut sare pyare pyare gaane is hour bhi hain aapke liye, so let's kickstart this hour with two songs back to back. 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

0: Rang Veke from the movie Vicky Adona and the lovely song Badli Si Hawa Hai from Bads of Bollywood. Well, I love the song Pani Da Rang Veke. This song is actually sung by Ayushman Khurana himself. Isn't he talented? Acha, did you know that Ayushman Khurana actually is from my hometown, Chandigarh? And well, I was born in Punjab and raised in Chandigarh, and then of course we moved to Bombay. And then of course I just feel very proud when you know, when I talk about Ayushman Khurana, because he's also from Chandigarh, and his father's an astrologer, and then of course he predicted that Ayushman is going to make big in the media, and then he actually changed his the spelling of his name as well, and then he added, I think, two A's or two N's to his name. What a talented actor. He actually started as a radio presenter in India, and then he did a lot of TV shows, and then he was actually in one of those TV shows called Roadies. He's hosted a lot of shows, and then of course he got his first break in Bollywood with Vicky Rona, and what a lovely movie this was. I am Veer in for the lovely Mesa, giving you company all the way till 10 PM. Well, ye to bahut hi shuruaat hai is hour ki, with two pyare pyare gaane aur bhi gaane hain in my gaano ka pitara, so stay tuned. 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

0: Ore Pia in the vocals of the magical Rahat Fateh Ali Khan Sahab. What a lovely track from the movie Aaja Nach Le. Of course, Madhuri Dixit was there in this movie, but I love Konkana Sen in this movie. She's so cute. Hello.
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2: It was just another day. A familiar drive through familiar country. But then, just around the corner, came the unexpected. He'd let his speed creep a little too high as he approached a bend. And he was no longer driving at the right speed for the road. The scary thing is, he didn't even realize. Driving even a little too fast for the situation is a major cause of collisions, especially on country roads where you don't know what's around the corner. Think. Don't let your speed creep.
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Pardesi from the movie Raja Hindustani in the vocals of Alka Yagnik, Udit Narayan and Sapna Awasthi. I think Karishma Kapoor was looking gorgeous in this movie. She really came into a different avatar, and thanks to Manish Malhotra, and her dressing was like amazing. Amir Khan was superb as well in this movie. Leica Radio, finalist at the

0: What a lovely title track from the movie Koi Mil Gaya. Of course, this was directed by Rakesh Roshan, and of course it had the heartthrob Hrithik Roshan and Preeti Zinta. I love the chemistry between them in this movie. This was, I think, one of the first Indian superhero movies, and of course people were skeptical ki yaar Indian heroes ye superheroes chalenge ke nahi chalenge. We are so used to seeing the Avengers and, you know, all Batmans, and suddenly now you have Krish who's going to be one of the superheroes. So of course people were skeptical ki chalega ke nahi, but I think Jadu was too cute in this movie. Hena, do you agree with that? Message me and let me know if you like Koi Mil Gaya or not.
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0: Well, there are very few albums जिसके सारे गाने ही बहुत ही melodious हों, and Aashiqui 2 was one such album. What a lovely album, and I love this track. In the vocals of Shreya Ghoshal, क्या गाती हैं यार? She is such a brilliant singer. Well, Ankit Tiwari also has sung this song, but Shreya Ghoshal wala mera favorite hai. What's your favorite? Let me know.
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0: I love the Haryanvi touch to this song. Badshah has done it again with an amazing number. And this song is, of course, on the vocals of Badshah and Simran Jaglan.
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1: The Sunday Wrap with Mesa.

Oh my god, this song always makes me emotional, but I love this song. Of course, the original was from Border One, but ye gala gana bhi bahut acha hai. And one of my favorite singers, Diljit Dosanjh, has sung this song. Oh my god, I love this song. Well, is gaane ke baad aur ek pyara wala gana from the 90s, and it's time for me to say goodbye. Well, I hope aapne show enjoy kiya hoga. Stay tuned to Laika Radio and stay safe. Have a lovely weekend ahead. Take care. Bye. 90s throwback plays now. Laika.

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1: The top stories this hour. Culture Secretary Lisa Nandy says it's up to Sir Keir Starmer whether he wants to fight in a Labour leadership contest. Potential contender Wes Streeting's already announced he wants to rejoin the EU. Likely rival Andy Burnham voted Remain, although the constituency of Makerfield he's hoping to win largely backed Brexit.
2: I voted Leave when we had that vote, so I was definitely saying stay out of it.
3: We can see the results of what happened, so for me, if they just put us back in, I'd be happy with that.
4: It was a massive mistake, the whole of the United Kingdom. People don't seem to realise what a massive error it was.
1: Scotland rugby union legend Scott Hastings has died, aged 61, after battling cancer. Alongside brother Gavin, he was part of the last Scottish team to win a Grand Slam in the 1990 Five Nations. Donald Trump's telling Iran the clock is ticking. It's reported the US president will meet his security advisers on Tuesday to discuss the next steps in the war. Police officers guarding Windsor Castle are under investigation over allegations some slept on duty. They could be put on restricted duties. The government's looking to see if the north of England could host the Olympics and Paralympics in the 2040s. UK Sport's doing a feasibility study. British Paralympian Grace Harvey trained in Manchester.
5: The cities are like Manchester and Liverpool and so many more up north has such a ripe talent for having such sporting prowess. And like we know that the north is capable of showcasing what sporting talent there is up there. So for them to be able to showcase the games in the 2040s would be absolutely insane.
1: In sport, West Ham have lost 3-1 at Newcastle in a big blow to their hopes of avoiding Premier League relegation. It means a Tottenham win at Chelsea on Tuesday would send them down. St Mirren will head into their Scottish Premiership relegation playoff on the back of a 1-1 draw with Dundee United. And England have won their Grand Slam title decider 43-28 against France in Rugby Union's Women's Six Nations. From Sky News, I'm Daisy Steele.
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10: Hey up, it's me, Raj Badin. 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All the usual grand musty, entertainment, business, sports, all the latest news headlines. Fused with the latest Bollywood blockbusters and of course the Punjabi hits. That's me, Raj Badin. On Drive.
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1: The top stories this hour. A senior cabinet minister's dismissed talk of a Labour leadership contest as nonsense. Culture Secretary Lisa Nandy says she expects Keir Starmer to still be Prime Minister when the summer holidays begin. The PM's former adviser Simon Fletcher says he should set out a timeline for his departure.
2: I think that there is simply a refusal in Downing Street to really think through why Labour has collapsed in its support. I don't think that the Downing Street, as it's currently set up under Keir Starmer, is able to do that because it is the cause. The policies that is pursued are the cause of Labour's current crisis.
1: US President Donald Trump has warned Iran the clock is ticking as talks to bring the war to an end have stalled. Meanwhile, Iranian media is reporting the US has failed to make any concrete concessions in its response to Tehran's latest proposals to end the conflict. A senior health official in Africa says he's in panic mode because of an Ebola outbreak linked to scores of deaths. More than 330 suspected cases have been recorded in the Democratic Republic of Congo. The World Health Organization's declared it a public health emergency. Scotland rugby union legend Scott Hastings has died aged 61 after a battle with cancer. Alongside brother Gavin, he was part of the last Scottish team to win a Grand Slam in the 1995 Nations. West Ham suffered a 3-1 defeat at Newcastle in a big blow to their hopes of avoiding Premier League relegation. A draw for Tottenham at Chelsea on Tuesday would effectively send them down as Spurs have a far superior goal difference. Elsewhere, Bruno Fernandes equaled the competition record for most goal assists in a season in Manchester United's 3-2 win against Nottingham Forest.
3: They've been trying everything they can to score from my passes. Was there probably moments today that I should have passed instead of shoot and still I got the shot, but I'm very happy for the assist. But more than that, I'm very happy for the win and to finish the season on a high.
1: Relegated Livingston were beaten 4-1 by Kilmarnock in the Scottish Premiership. From Sky News, I'm Daisy Steele.
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0: 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The King of Melody, Kumar Sanu, live in concert. 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
3: 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He'd let his speed creep a little too high as he approached a bend, and he was no longer driving at the right speed for the road. The scary thing is, he didn't even realize. Driving even a little too fast for the situation is a major cause of collisions, especially on country roads where you don't know what's around the corner. Think. Don't let your speed creep.
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1: The top stories this hour. The Culture Secretary's dismissed talk of a Labour leadership race as froth and nonsense. Police in Andy has said it's a personal decision for Sir Keir Starmer whether he wants to fight one. Wes Streeting's already bidding to become PM by campaigning to overturn Brexit. His potential rival Andy Burnham's been in the Makerfield constituency where he's hoping to stand to become an MP again.
2: I did do a protest vote, yeah. Now that you're back on board.
3: Oh, really? Right, yeah, that means everything. That's why I'm doing it. Yeah, I'm trying to get this party back to where it solidly should have always been, and that's why I'm doing it.
2: Brilliant.
1: US President Donald Trump has warned Iran the clock is ticking as talks to bring the war to an end have stalled. Meanwhile, Iranian media is reporting the US has failed to make any concrete concessions in its response to Tehran's latest proposals to end the conflict. The World Health Organization has declared a global health emergency over an Ebola outbreak in Central Africa. More than 80 deaths have been linked to the virus in the Democratic Republic of Congo. There are hundreds of cases there and a small number in neighbouring Uganda. Scotland rugby great Scott Hastings has died at the age of 61. He won 65 caps in an 11-year test career that began in 1986. In sport, West Ham lost 3-1 at Newcastle in a big blow to their hopes of avoiding Premier League relegation. It means a Tottenham win at Chelsea on Tuesday would send them down. Brentford manager Keith Andrews was delighted with his side as they stayed in the hunt for European qualification with a 2-2 draw against Crystal Palace.
4: Second half, I thought we were outstanding, thought we were a better team, thought we created chances against a difficult team to break down. What I do know is that we went absolutely to the end. We emptied ourselves. We played with real personality. Just immense pride looking at the players.
1: St Mirren will head into their Scottish Premiership relegation playoff on the back of a 1-1 draw with Dundee United. And England won their Grand Slam title decider 43-28 against France in Rugby Union's Women's Six Nations. From Sky News, I'm Daisy Steele.
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0: ये है लाइका रेडियो. The wait is now over. The king of melody, Kumar Sanu, live in concert. The one night only, Bank Holiday Monday, the 25th of May at the iconic Royal Albert Hall.
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1: The top stories this hour. Nominations closed today for Labour's candidate for the Makerfield by-election as Andy Burnham plots his route back to Westminster. The Greater Manchester Mayor's been granted permission to try to run for the seat. He's hinted at challenging the Prime Minister for his job as speculation continues to grow over Sir Keir Starmer's future. Culture Secretary Lisa Nandy says she's always been a supporter of Mr Burnham.
2: I want Andy to be able to return to Parliament. I said last time that the National Executive Committee and Labour decided to block him, that I believe that was a mistake, and if I'd been involved in that decision, I would have voted to allow him to come back.
1: US President Donald Trump has warned Iran the clock is ticking as talks to bring the war to an end have stalled. Meanwhile, Iranian media is reporting the US has failed to make any concrete concessions in its response to Tehran's latest proposals to end the conflict. Health officials in Africa are demanding countries, including the UK, don't ignore an Ebola outbreak in the Democratic Republic of Congo. 80 people have died in what they're calling a public health emergency of international concern. More than 330 suspected cases have been reported so far. Professor Trudy Lang, head of Global Health Network at the University of Oxford, explains why it's so hard to diagnose.
3: It's really difficult to have the capacity in the regions to do, you know, the PCR, you know, the systems we all got used to in COVID and how you find out if people are carrying these infections. Really hard to do in these regions, and we really need to mobilise laboratory capacity.
1: West Ham have edged closer to Premier League relegation with a 3-1 defeat at Newcastle. A point for Tottenham at Chelsea tomorrow is likely to be enough to send them down, with Spurs enjoying a far superior goal difference. And Scotland Rugby Union head coach Gregor Townsend has called Scott Hastings an iconic figure following the death of his former teammate aged 61. He died yesterday morning, having been diagnosed with cancer in 2022. From Sky News, I'm Daisy Steele.
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